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1: She squinted at prices. That can't be right. Then tapped GoodRx and saw the light.
0: She can get a deal. Book telehealth if you feel.
1: 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Even my horse downloaded it. Dang, save time and money on prescriptions.
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0: So what you gonna do? 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So turn off the lights and blow the dough. But for what?
1: We don't love enough.
0: Yeah. So we gon' blow a house to this. G's up, freeze up for a second now. 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